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0: What a voice. Never get tired of hearing it. Callum Scott and Dead Sea on My Own here at Nova. Someone else who's got an incredible voice. Like, hands down, probably one of the best in music right now. Her name is Sienna Spyro, Material Lover. Her fresh hit is an absolute beauty. That is coming up for you, and a huge throwback from Lady Gaga next. Love music.
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2: No, I didn't.
3: What?
2: I did not sell my wedding.
4: Who did you sell it to?
2: I didn't sell it. I opened it
3: Women's
2: up to...
3: Women's Weekly. You did a bloody big spread, I remember.
2: I specifically did it.
4: Yeah, yeah. Four pages.
2: You know what? It was a thing.
3: I don't have any idea. I'm just pressing your buttons.
2: But it was a thing, and what happens...
3: You hit a raw nerve. It's
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0: from Neighbours, the TV show, to worldwide pop star that is Torn on the Oz Music Show tonight. Maddie's Music Minute. I am very proud of our Australian artists tonight. We have so much great Australian music news. Let's start with this. G Flip took inspiration from Off Campus and got the ice skates on over the weekend, and it did not look like G had ever ice skated before because they were flopping around. G Flip is doing this all because, yes, the viral Bed on Fire song from the viral TV show Off Campus. G was also flown out by the NHL over the weekend to a Knights hockey game to sit on the sidelines with all the celebrities, including Nick Carter.
1: Oh.
0: And Chuck from Simple Plan.
1: Oh.
0: I know. So G was frolicking with the celebs at this ice hockey game, and it's all thanks to Off Campus, the TV show. Love seeing G have a moment.
2: Hey, it's Nina Jirachi.
0: She lit up Barcelona over the weekend with her set at Primavera Music Festival. Loved to see this. She played her biggest crowd ever. It was also her first time DJing in Spain. Reviewers are calling Nina Jirachi's set the best electric